0: There's Joe Walsh. It's Classic Rock, 94.5 TMB, and that's going to do it for me. Have a great night. Dylan's coming in next. 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

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So do you want more information about this? 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That's how you can find the info.

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0: Eastern Time. New York is expected to have their big man, Mitchell Robinson. Despite his broken pinky finger, he will likely wear a brace on his hand for the game. In Major League Baseball, the Padres and the Phillies are tied at one apiece, top of the seventh inning. The Guardians have taken the lead from the Yankees. They're up 3-2 after four innings. The Red Sox are blanking the Orioles 3-0, bottom of the fifth inning. Braves now lead the Blue Jays 4-2, top of the fourth there, while the Royals have a 2-0 lead over the Reds, top of the fifth inning. The A's are on the scoreboard first against the Cubs. They're up 1-0, bottom of the first in Chicago. Later today, it's the Dodgers and the Diamondbacks. Shohei Ohtani will pitch and DH. He will be off tomorrow, Thursday. And in the NFL, Russell Wilson announced his retirement from the NFL after 14 seasons.
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0: Have you decided how to do this weekend? 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
4: Game one of the NBA Finals underway, and the Spurs lead the Knicks after the first quarter, 27-19. San Antonio ended the first quarter on a 20-5 run, and Dylan Harper, he's the leading scorer of the game. Coming off the bench for San Antonio, he's got 10 points. In Major League Baseball, the Astros currently lead the Pirates 2-0, top of the fourth inning. The Cubs have added another run. They are now on top of the A's 4-2, bottom of the fourth there. The Giants lead the Brewers on the road 1-0, top of the seventh inning, while the Braves have extended their lead over the Blue Jays. They're up 7-2 after seven innings. Royals and Reds still tied at two apiece, bottom of the eighth inning. Guardians lead the Yankees in the Bronx 4-3, bottom of the seventh inning, while the Red Sox are up on the Orioles 8-1, top of the eighth inning. The Phillies already topped the Padres 3-2, and Kyle Schwarber hit his 23rd home run of the season.
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2: 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Life is so much.

don't know about you. Thank you for listening. I'm Dylan. I have not done everything right in my life. I made plenty of mistakes, and I fear there's more. I mean, I'm going to try not to make more mistakes, but what can you do? How do you feel about it when somebody speaks ill of the dead? It always just sits wrong with me. Let's talk about Val Kilmer here in a couple of minutes.

How do you feel about people speaking ill of the dead? It just never sits right with me. Adam Marcus is the guy who directed the 2008 film Conspiracy, and he called the late Val Kilmer. Val Kilmer's gone, right? He said he's the worst human being I've ever known. He said this on Threads. He said if Val did one-tenth of what he did on my set today, he would have been canceled. Now, Val Kilmer openly admitted that he was a jerk face. It's in a documentary from 2021. Was he a great actor? Yeah, I just rewatched Tombstone. He just crushes it as Doc Holliday. But Adam, man, let this go. Val is gone and you're still angry? You're wasting your energy, buddy.

0: Were you spanked as a kid? I'm Dylan. Oh, yeah. And I deserved it every time I got a spanking. Thanks for listening. Millennial and Gen Z parents still spank their kids despite expert warnings. You know what I know as somebody who doesn't have kids, and I'm in my late 40s, so I'm not going to have kids now. But you don't tell somebody how to parent their kids unless you want to fight. That's what I've learned.
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4: The San Antonio Spurs came ready to play in Game 1 of the NBA Finals.
5: 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Fox directing traffic. Screen Vassell. Switched on to Brunson. Fox kick out right corner. Champagne 3. Yes, sir! His fifth 3.5. And then Wembanyama blocks the shot. And the Heat by Bridges. And the Spurs go to the locker room up by 7.
4: You heard it all on the Spurs radio network. Champagne is the leading scorer of the game. He's got 15 points. Victor Wembanyama, 13 points and 4 rebounds. For New York, Jalen Brunson is 5 of 18 from the field, 1 of 7 from beyond the arc. He's got 11 points. Karl-Anthony Towns, 10 points and 8 rebounds. In the NFL, the Steelers and tight end Darnell Washington have reached an agreement on a 4-year, $42 million extension. Russell Wilson announced his retirement from the league after 14 seasons. In baseball, the Dodgers currently lead the Diamondbacks in Arizona 2-0, top of the third.
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Are you a Cinderella fan? I'm Dylan. I had the hugest crush on Tom Kiefer when I was younger. So, yeah, I like Cinderella. And this is on loudersound.com if you want to check it out. Cinderella filmed a chili dog commercial before they were famous. The year was 1983. The kids were just hungry. It's hilarious. Loudersound.com. If you're a Kiefer, you know, Cinderella fan, I thought

Thank you for choosing to listen. I'm Dylan. A report of a man in camo with bazooka turned out to be, this is an incredible story. Do you remember telephone from when you were a child? You know, somebody would start with one sentence and it would be completely morphed into something different by the end of it. We'll talk more about this.

how far off I sat and wondered. Started humming a song from 1962. And it's funny how the night moves.

0: 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The Tomah Area Museum went through a six-month renovation over the winter, now open Tuesday through Friday, 10 to 4. 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Steve Miller Band is next. John Mellencamp on the way, and we'll do the Violent Femmes as well.
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4: Jalen Brunson struggled in the first half, but he's figured it out in the second.
5: Brunson holding it just across midcourt, defended by Vassell. Eight to shoot, right wing, crossover, right elbow, step back, pump fake, leans in, throws it up, and he knocked it down. Jalen Brunson, a ridiculous shot. And the Knicks have a six-point lead, 38 seconds to go.
4: You heard it all on the Knicks radio network. Brunson with 30 points. He is 12 of 31 from the field, 2 of 9 from beyond the arc. And the Knicks are up 103-95 with about 20 seconds to go in game one of the NBA Finals. The Spurs, Victor Wembanyama, he is 6 of 21.

0: got 26 points and 12 rebounds. In baseball, the Pirates lead the Astros 9-5, bottom of the eighth inning. Angels over the Rockies 8-3, bottom of the fifth. Dodgers are blanking the Diamondbacks in Arizona 5-0, bottom of the fifth inning.
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0: This story's pretty good. Somebody called the police to report a man in camo clothing carrying a bazooka, but that's not what it was. You've played telephone before, right? Especially as a child. It was a landscaper with a leaf blower. How do you go from a man in camo with a bazooka to a gardener with a leaf blower? Happened in Massachusetts. Cops responded, tracked the guy down. The cops didn't mind, though. The department said, you never know. Everybody's perception can be different. You're better off calling and reporting something than ignoring it and having it be something worse. Okay?
1: 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Life is so

barbecue picnic food that is not popular anymore. I still think all this stuff is delicious, but let's hit this. Spam. Nothing wrong with spam. I love spam and eggs. Cocktail sausages, corned beef, sandwich spread, sliced bread, cheap potato chips. What makes potato chips expensive? Ooh, is it the cracked pepper ones? Are those considered the expensive potato chips? That makes sense to me.

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I really like them. I don't know if you're an action person. Some guy is claiming that John Wick was stolen from him. So we're going to talk more about this in just a moment. Thanks for listening. I'm Dylan.

0: Have you watched the John Wick movies? I love Keanu Reeves, and I love good action flicks, so yeah, I think they're great. A screenwriter filed a lawsuit claiming that John Wick was stolen from him. He says his original story even starts off with a home invasion and the killing of the hero's pet. This guy wants $10 million. Okay, so if this guy came up with the John Wick idea, why didn't he say something years ago? It's been 12 years since the first John Wick movie came out. I mean, I didn't know about it. Really? Really?
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3: Brunson holding it just across midcourt, defended by Vassell. Eight to shoot, right wing, crossover, right elbow, step back, pump fake, leans in, throws it up, and he knocked it down! Jalen Brunson, a ridiculous shot! And the Knicks have a six-point lead, 38 seconds to go.
2: You heard it all on the Knicks Radio Network. They defeated the Spurs in Game 1 of the NBA Finals, 105-95. Brunson ended with 30 points. Carl Anthony Towns with a double-double, 18 points and 12 rebounds. Josh Hart, 3 points, but 15 rebounds, 6 assists, and 4 steals. Victor Wembanyama was 6 of 21 from the field, ended with 26 points and 12 rebounds. In Major League Baseball, it is all Dodgers against the Diamondbacks. They're up 7-0, top of the eighth inning. Angels outscoring the Rockies right now 11-4, top of the ninth there, while the Astros defeated the Pirates 11-9.
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6: Why'd I go to the doctor? Working on the farm, my heart kept skipping a beat. I didn't think much of it, but my daughters made me get checked out. 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
7: Symptoms like irregular heartbeat, heart racing, chest pain, shortness of breath, fatigue, or lightheadedness can come and go. But if it's AFib, the risk of stroke remains.

0: That one word is unacceptable. We're going to put you on a plane to London. You must fix that one word. All the other lyrics are fine. 56 years ago today, 1970, Ray Davies of the Kinks flew from New York to London to change one word in the song Lola. Today is the day that word became cherry cola because the BBC did not allow commercial references in songs.
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3: Brunson holding it just across midcourt, defended by Vassell. Eight to shoot, right wing, crossover, right elbow, step back, pump fake, leans in, throws it up, and he knocked it down! Jalen Brunson, a ridiculous shot! And the Knicks have a six-point lead, 38 seconds to go.
2: You heard it all on the Knicks Radio Network. They defeated the Spurs in Game 1 of the NBA Finals, 105-95. Brunson ended with 30 points. Karl Anthony Towns with a double-double, 18 points and 12 rebounds. Josh Hart, 3 points, but 15 rebounds, 6 assists, and 4 steals. Victor Wembanyama was 6 of 21 from the field, ended with 26 points and 12 rebounds. In Major League Baseball, it is all Dodgers against the Diamondbacks. They're up 7-0, top of the eighth inning. Angels outscoring the Rockies right now 11-4, top of the ninth there, while the Astros defeated the Pirates 11-9.
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3: Brunson holding it just across midcourt, defended by Vassell. Eight to shoot, right wing, crossover, right elbow, step back, pump fake, leans in, throws it up, and he knocked it down! Jalen Brunson, a ridiculous shot! And the Knicks have a six-point lead, 38 seconds to go.
2: You heard it all on the Knicks Radio Network. Brunson ended with 30 points despite struggling in the first half as the Knicks stole game one from the Spurs, coming out on top 105-95. Victor Wembanyama was 6 of 21 from the field and ended with 26 points and 12 rebounds. In baseball, the Dodgers shut out the Diamondbacks 7-0 behind Shohei Ohtani, who pitched six scoreless innings, had seven strikeouts, while also recording three hits at the plate. His ERA is now 0.74. The Guardians edged the Yankees 5-4, and the A's held on 5-4 against the Cubs in 10 innings.
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Come on, I can wait all night. What's it gonna be, boy? Yes or no? What's it gonna be, boy? Yes?

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3: 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Eight to shoot, right wing, crossover, right elbow, step back, pump fake, leans in, throws it up, and he knocked it down. Jalen Brunson, a ridiculous shot. And the Knicks have a six-point lead, 38 seconds to go.
2: 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Brunson ended with 30 points despite struggling in the first half as the Knicks stole game one from the Spurs, coming out on top 105-95. Victor Wembanyama was 6 of 21 from the field and ended with 26 points and 12 rebounds. In baseball, the Dodgers shut out the Diamondbacks 7-0 behind Shohei Ohtani, who pitched six scoreless innings, had seven strikeouts, while also recording three hits at the plate. His ERA is now 0.74. The Guardians edged the Yankees 5-4, and the A's held on 5-4 against the Cubs in 10 innings.
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2: Make that 12 in a row for the Knicks.
3: Brunson holding it just across midcourt, defended by Vassell. Eight to shoot, right wing, crossover, right elbow, step back, pump fake, leans in, throws it up, and he knocked it down! Jalen Brunson, a ridiculous shot! And the Knicks have a six-point lead, 38 seconds to go.
2: You heard it all on the Knicks Radio Network. Brunson ended with 30 points despite struggling in the first half as the Knicks stole game one from the Spurs, coming out on top 105-95. Victor Wembanyama was 6 of 21 from the field and ended with 26 points and 12 rebounds. In baseball, the Dodgers shut out the Diamondbacks 7-0 behind Shohei Ohtani, who pitched six scoreless innings, had seven strikeouts, while also recording three hits at the plate. His ERA is now 0.74. The Guardians edged the Yankees 5-4, and the A's held on 5-4 against the Cubs in 10 innings.
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1: Make that 12 in a row for the Knicks.
2: Brunson holding it just across midcourt, defended by Vassell. 8 to shoot, right wing, crossover, right elbow, step back, pump fake, leans in, throws it up, and he knocked it down! Jalen Brunson, a ridiculous shot! And the Knicks have a 6-point lead, 38 seconds to go.
1: You heard it all on the Knicks Radio Network. Brunson ended with 30 points despite struggling in the first half as the Knicks stole game one from the Spurs, coming out on top 105-95. Victor Wembanyama was 6 of 21 from the field and ended with 26 points and 12 rebounds. In baseball, the Dodgers shut out the Diamondbacks 7-0 behind Shohei Ohtani, who pitched 6 scoreless innings, had 7 strikeouts, while also recording 3 hits at the plate. His ERA is now .74. The Guardians edged the Yankees 5-4, and the A's held on 5-4 against the Cubs in 10 innings.
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94.5 TMB. Good old Bob Seger here on Thursday morning. I'm Bill Mitchell. Going to be a beautiful day today. Warm, high 85 today. There is a chance for showers and thunderstorms, and we'll have some sunshine as well. Winds out of the south at 5 to 20 miles an hour. Showers and thunderstorms are likely this evening. Low 61. Let's hope it rains because we need it. 50-50 chance for showers and thunderstorms tomorrow. Gradual sunshine, high 83. Weekend not looking too bad. Saturday, sunshine 87. Sunday, sunny and a high near 88. 94.5 TMB.

0: 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Well, I see it's a bit warmer off to our west. 66 degrees in La Crosse, 62 in Onalaska. West Salem waking up to 64. 49 degrees now at Black Fur Falls. Nisita at 54, 52 in Tomas. Sparta has 49. It's 61 degrees in Mauston. 94.5 TMB.
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1: Make that 12 in a row for the Knicks.
2: Brunson holding it just across midcourt, defended by Vassell. 8 to shoot, right wing, crossover, right elbow, step back, pump fake, leans in, throws it up, and he knocked it down! Jalen Brunson, a ridiculous shot! And the Knicks have a 6-point lead, 38 seconds to go.
1: You heard it all on the Knicks Radio Network. Brunson ended with 30 points despite struggling in the first half as the Knicks stole game one from the Spurs, coming out on top 105-95. Victor Wembanyama was 6 of 21 from the field and ended with 26 points and 12 rebounds. In baseball, the Dodgers shut out the Diamondbacks 7-0 behind Shohei Ohtani, who pitched 6 scoreless innings, had 7 strikeouts, while also recording 3 hits at the plate. His ERA is now .74. The Guardians edged the Yankees 5-4, and the A's held on 5-4 against the Cubs in 10 innings.
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7: Late day showers likely, possibly a thunderstorm today. Highs in the mid-80s, south winds 5 to 10, gusting to 20. Tonight, showers and thunderstorms likely, 62. Tomorrow, a good chance of showers and thunderstorms, 85. Tomorrow night, a good chance of showers and thunderstorms, 62. Saturday, sunny, 89. Sunday, sunny, 90.
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94.5 TMB gets you up and going in the morning. It's Thursday, nice day today, partly sunny, but we do have a chance for showers and thunderstorms today. High 84, winds out of the south at 5 to 15. Could see some showers and thunderstorms tonight, low 61. 50-50 chance for showers and thunderstorms tomorrow, along with some sun.

Sunshine, high 84. And Saturday and Sunday, weekend looking good. Saturday, 87 with sunshine. Sunday, maybe a chance for rain. Some sunshine, high 87. 94.5 TMB.

0: 94.5 TMB. This is going to be a big weekend for graduation parties, so congratulations to the class of 2026. Wow, it's a big accomplishment. We salute you. Enjoy all of the parties with your family and friends and accolades. You deserve it all. I've got three graduation parties as the month goes on, so if my luck holds out, I'll be having some of Aunt Kathy's potato salad and my mother-in-law's baked beans. Boy, do I love her baked beans. She bakes them up with bacon and bits of ham. I love graduation parties. I really do. So congratulations, graduates. 94.5 TMB.
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2: The lacrosse man charged with killing then hiding his roommate's corpse in a lacrosse Southside trailer park in August of 2024 was found mentally ill and not competent to stand trial, but likely to regain competency. We'll have another competency hearing today. Because 57-year-old John Stumlin is likely to regain competency, a preliminary hearing has been scheduled for a week from Monday. Stumlin has no previous criminal record. Gillette Street in La Crosse will be closed between Highway 16 and River Valley Drive in the Marsh next week.

0: Monday through Friday. The stoplights at Gillette and River Valley Drive are being worked on. Gillette is expected to reopen sometime later next week, Friday. River Valley Drive will be open through the stoplights in both directions. The French Island FedEx Shipping Center in the Village Industrial Park will permanently close August 1st. The company shipping center and Crossroads Center across Highway 16 from Valley View Mall will remain open. A Mauston High School graduate and current Viroqua High School egg teacher was named Miss Wisconsin USA Saturday. 23-year-old Olivia Lulich grew up on a farm near Linden Station. She was a finalist for Alice in Dairyland a year ago in the state's Miss Wisconsin Teen USA in 2020. Juneau County's Children, Youth, and Family Services Supervisor Corey Burrows earned a 2026 State Children and Families Department Putting Families First Award earlier this spring. The number of county children in foster care has dropped from 50 in 2016 to 17 now. Burrows says a recent state administrative change has helped tremendously.
1: We're able to do things like extermination, helping families stay in a hotel if they need to, helping pay for childcare, helping send kids to respite care providers, which is something we always need more of, respite care providers. But it's just a place for kids to go for a day or two while their parents do the things they need to do to get healthy again. And having that prevents kids from going into foster care.
0: Burrows says they also work closely with United Methodist Church on a program called Kids for Keeps that provides immediate tangible items for families, like diapers, wipes, food, gas, and rent, lifting the overload from families so they can get back to parenting. And now you're up to date. Craig Otto, Magnum Media News.
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0: Late day showers likely, possibly a thunderstorm today. Highs in the mid-80s. South winds 5 to 10, gusting to 20. Tonight, showers and thunderstorms likely, 62. Tomorrow, a good chance of showers and thunderstorms, 85. Tomorrow night, a good chance of showers and thunderstorms, 62. Saturday, sunny, 89. Sunday, sunny, 90.
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94.5 TMB Milwaukee Brewers three-game winning streak is over. Yep, Brewers got beat by the Giants yesterday at AmFam Field 1-0. Brewers collected just three hits. They went 0-for-6 with runners in scoring position. You're not going to win too many games doing that. Brewers and Giants will play again this afternoon. First pitch is at 1:10. Then the Brewers off to Denver for a weekend series. 94.5 TMB.

0: 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June is Dairy Month, one of my favorite months out of the whole doggone year. And the Monroe County Dairy Breakfast comes up this Saturday morning at the Treasure Townview Dairy in Cashton, 7 until 11 a.m. So thank you, Monroe County Dairy Breakfast Committee. 94.5 TMB.
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10: Late day showers likely, possibly a thunderstorm today. Highs in the mid-80s, south winds 5 to 10, gusting to 20. Tonight, showers and thunderstorms likely, 62. Tomorrow, a good chance of showers and thunderstorms, 85. Tomorrow night, a good chance of showers and thunderstorms, 62. Saturday, sunny, 89. Sunday, sunny, 90.

94.5 TMB, Collective Soul. Those guys hail from Georgia. They've got a very busy summer coming up, lots of touring, so great band in concert, Collective Soul. I'm Bill Mitchell. Welcome to Thursday. Beautiful day today. Sun, clouds, and a much-needed chance of rain. Boy, let's hope we get some. High 85 today. Winds out of the south at 10 to 15. Could see some showers and thunderstorms tonight, 61. Friday, tomorrow, sun, clouds, chance for showers, and high temperatures are going to be in the mid-80s. And Saturday and Sunday looking good. Sunshine both days with highs in the mid-80s for the weekend. 94.5 TMB.

0: 94.5 TMV. Tough news for the Green Bay Packers about Micah Parsons. Micah Parsons has been participating in Packer OTAs this week, and he is not going to be available for any exhibition games or any games in September due to his surgery on his ACL that happened back in December. So Micah Parsons is not going to be ready until October for any games with the Green Bay Packers. 94.5 TMV.
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2: The lacrosse man charged with killing then hiding his roommate's corpse in a lacrosse Southside trailer park in August of 2024 was found mentally ill and not competent to stand trial, but likely to regain competency. We'll have another competency hearing today. Because 57-year-old John Stumlin is likely to regain competency, a preliminary hearing has been scheduled for a week from Monday. Stumlin has no previous criminal record. Gillette Street in La Crosse will be closed between Highway 16 and River Valley Drive in the marsh next week, Monday through Friday. The stoplights at Gillette and River Valley Drive are being worked on. Gillette is expected to reopen sometime later next week, Friday. River Valley Drive will be open through the stoplights in both directions. The French Island FedEx Shipping Center in the Village Industrial Park will permanently close August 1st. The company shipping center and Crossroads Center across Highway 16 from Valley View Mall will remain open. A Monroe County board vote could be coming as soon as next month on having a November advisory referendum on building a $41 million consolidated office building, kitty corner from the southwest corner of the county jail. The referendum can only be advisory and not binding, according to state statutes, according to County Administrator Tina Osterberg. Property tax costs,

0: would be $33 a year for 20 years for the owner of a $200,000 home. Succession plans will be discussed and applications to replace Osterberg will be reviewed by the County Administration and Personnel Committee next week, Tuesday and Thursday. Osterberg is stepping down as administrator July 1st after 7.5 years to spend more time with family. An Austin, Texas man charged in April of last year with child enticement and two other child sex-related felonies after having sex with a 16-year-old girl at a Sparta hotel was sentenced to 6 years in prison yesterday. 32-year-old Eric Alberto will also be on probation for 6 years after he is released. Nine other felonies were dropped in a plea deal but considered in sentencing. The two met while playing Minecraft. Juneau County's Children, Youth, and Family Services Supervisor Corey Burrows earned a 2026 State Children and Families Department Putting Families First Award earlier this spring. The number of county children in foster care has dropped from 50 in 2016 to 17 now. Burrows says a recent state administrative change has helped tremendously.
1: We're able to do things like extermination, helping families stay in a hotel if they need to, helping pay for childcare, helping send kids to respite care providers, which is something we always need more of, respite care providers. But it's just a place for kids to go for a day or two while their parents do the things they need to do to get healthy again. And having that prevents kids from going into foster care.
0: Burrows says they also work closely with United Methodist Church on a program called Kids for Keeps that provides immediate tangible items for families, like diapers, wipes, food, gas, and rent, lifting the overload from families so they can get back to parenting. And now you're up to date. Craig Otto, Magnum Media News.
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0: Late day showers likely, possibly a thunderstorm today. Highs in the mid-80s. South winds 5 to 10, gusting to 20. Tonight, showers and thunderstorms likely, 62. Tomorrow, a good chance of showers and thunderstorms, 85. Tomorrow night, a good chance of showers and thunderstorms, 62. Saturday, sunny, 89. Sunday, sunny, 90.
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0: 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Today is National Cheese Day. Pass the cheese, please. According to a new survey, 52% of Americans self-identify as cheese-obsessed. Oh, yeah. I eat a lot of it. Which states eat the most cheese? Believe it or not, Wisconsin is not even in the top 10. So I'm not really sure I believe this. But Wyoming is the number one state for consuming cheese, followed by Illinois, Alaska, Louisiana, Oregon, Mississippi, Nebraska, Connecticut, Idaho, Maine, New Mexico. So we are not even in the top 10. So enjoy that cheese today.
1: Hey, this is Kelly Wilde, and I know you're getting all pumped up for 80s Fest, Saturday, June 13th in West Salem. 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
2: Craig Otto, Magnum Media Sports. The Tomah High School boys tennis doubles team of seniors Bo Rui and Sam Bannon will open today at about 3 o'clock at the Division I state tourney in Madison against two seniors from Appleton North. Rui and Bannon are 16-4. The North seniors are 20-7. The winner plays the 2 seed, a 21-4 senior and junior from Brookfield East, tomorrow at about 10 o'clock. In D2 singles, Aquinas senior Tegan Schott opens today at about 5:45 with a 9-2 Milwaukee University School senior. Schott is 21-4. The winner plays the 2 seed in tomorrow's round of 16. Also in D1 doubles, 9-4 Central senior Drake Wonderwing and freshman Ian Romano open today at about 1 o'clock against 14-10 extra qualifying seniors from Cedarburg. The winner likely plays the 13 seed in tomorrow morning's round of 32. Also in D2 singles, Viroqua junior Levi King opens today at about 5:15 against a 25-5 senior from Kohler. King is 13-5 on the season. The winner likely plays the 8 seed tomorrow morning. Arcadia sophomore Landon Jaszewski lost a 4-players-for-1-spot playoff to qualify for next Monday and Tuesday state golf tourney in Madison at sectionals at Spooner yesterday. Jaszewski was in position to make it after a front 9-1 over par 37, but fell into the playoff after a back 9-2 over 38. Jaszewski was eliminated after the first playoff hole, with 2 players advancing to the second and final playoff hole. 2 Western Wisconsin baseball teams are 2 wins away from state after regional title game wins yesterday. In D2, 17th-ranked Aquinas shut out Mosinee 8-0. Aiden David tossed a complete game 1-hit shutout with 7 strikeouts and 2 walks. The hit came with 2 outs in the 4th. Aquinas plays top-seeded and 10th-ranked Wisconsin Dells Tuesday at 1 o'clock at Altoona. In D3, Viroqua won 6-4 at Omro. Ryan Kowalczyk's 2-out, 2-run single on the top of the 6th led the game winner. Colton Peterson earned the win with 2 1/3 of scoreless 1-hit relief with 3 strikeouts and 1 walk. Viroqua plays Laconia Tuesday at 10 o'clock at Muscadet. Holman and Onalaska can join them today. 18th-ranked Holman's at Middleton at 7 o'clock. Onalaska's at 15th-ranked Madison Memorial at 5 o'clock. Micah Parsons is targeting a mid-October return from ACL surgery. The Brewers were shut out 1-0 by Logan Webb and the Giants last night. The Brewers' lone hit was a Bryce Turang 1-out single in the 7th. Webb was perfect through 5. Brewers had the tying run at 3rd with 1 out in the 9th and that 2nd with 1 out in the 8th. The series finale is today at 1:10. Coleman Crowe and former Brewer Adrian Hauser. Craig Otto, Magnum Media Sports.
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Pink Floyd on 94.5 TMB, making our way through Thursday morning. Sun, clouds, and a chance for showers today. High 83. Winds out of the southwest at 15 to 20. Showers and thunderstorms likely tonight. Boy, we could use some rain. Low 63. Sun, clouds, maybe some rain and thunderstorms tomorrow. High 81. And the weekend not looking bad. Saturday, sunshine 87. Sunday, mostly sunny. Highs in the mid to upper 80s. 94.5 TMB.

0: 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Attention anglers, it's finally here, the free fishing weekend in Wisconsin. 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That's a great website. 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
2: The lacrosse man charged with killing then hiding his roommate's corpse in a lacrosse Southside trailer park in August of 2024 was found mentally ill and not competent to stand trial, but likely to regain competency. We'll have another competency hearing today. Because 57-year-old John Stumlin is likely to regain competency, a preliminary hearing has been scheduled for a week from Monday. Stumlin has no previous criminal record. Gillette Street in La Crosse will be closed between Highway 16 and River Valley Drive in the March next week, Monday through Friday. The stoplights at Gillette and River Valley Drive are being worked on. Gillette is expected to reopen sometime later next week, Friday. River Valley Drive will be open through the stoplights in both directions. The French Island FedEx Shipping Center in the Village Industrial Park will permanently close August 1st. The company shipping center in Crossroads Center across Highway 16 from Valley View Mall will remain open. A Mauston High School graduate and current Viroqua High School egg teacher was named Miss Wisconsin USA Saturday. 23-year-old Olivia Lulich grew up on a farm near Linden Station. She was a finalist for Alice in Dairyland a year ago in the state's Miss Wisconsin Teen USA in 2020. Juneau County's Children, Youth, and Family Services Supervisor Corey Burrows earned a 2026 State Children and Families Department Putting Families First Award earlier this spring. The number of county children in foster care has dropped from 50 in 2016 to 17 now. Burrow says a recent state administrative change has helped tremendously.
3: We're able to do things like extermination, helping families stay in a hotel if they need to, helping pay for childcare, helping send kids to respite care providers, which is something we always need more of, respite care providers. But it's just a place for kids to go for a day or two while their parents do the things they need to do to get healthy again. And having that prevents kids from going into foster care.
2: Burrow says they also work closely with United Methodist Church on a program called Kids for Keeps that provides immediate tangible items for families, like diapers, wipes, food, gas, and rent, lifting the overload from families so they can get back to parenting. And now you're up to date. Craig Otto, Magnum Media News.
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2: Late day showers likely, possibly a thunderstorm today. Highs in the mid-80s. South winds 5 to 10, gusting to 20. Tonight, showers and thunderstorms likely, 62. Tomorrow, a good chance of showers and thunderstorms, 85. Tomorrow night, a good chance of showers and thunderstorms, 62. Saturday, sunny, 89. Sunday, sunny, 90.
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2: Craig Otto, Magnum Media Sports. The Tomah High School boys tennis doubles team of seniors Bo Rui and Sam Bannon will open today at about 3 o'clock at the Division I state tourney in Madison against two seniors from Appleton North. Rui and Bannon are 16-4. The North seniors are 20-7. The winner plays the 2 seed, a 21-4 senior and junior from Brookfield East, tomorrow at about 10 o'clock. In D2 singles, Aquinas senior Tegan Schott opens today at about 5:45 with a 9-2 Milwaukee University School senior. Schott is 21-4. The winner plays the 2 seed in tomorrow's round of 16. Also in D1 doubles, 9-4 Central senior Drake Wonderling and freshman Ian Romano open today at about 1 o'clock against 14-10 extra qualifying seniors from Cedarburg. The winner likely plays the 13 seed in tomorrow morning's round of 32. Also in D2 singles, Viroqua junior Levi King opens today at about 5:15 against a 25-5 senior from Kohler. King is 13-5 on the season. The winner likely plays the 8 seed tomorrow morning. Arcadia sophomore Landon Jaszewski lost a 4-players-for-1-spot playoff to qualify for next Monday and Tuesday state golf tourney in Madison at sectionals at Spooner yesterday. Jaszewski was in position to make it after a front 9-1 over par 37, but fell into the playoff after a back 9-2 over 38. Jaszewski was eliminated after the first playoff hole, with 2 players advancing to the second and final playoff hole. 2 Western Wisconsin baseball teams are 2 wins away from state after regional title game wins yesterday. In D2, 17th-ranked Aquinas shut out Mosinee 8-0. Aiden David tossed a complete game 1-hit shutout with 7 strikeouts and 2 walks. The hit came with 2 outs in the 4th. Aquinas plays top-seeded and 10th-ranked Wisconsin Dells Tuesday at 1 o'clock at Altoona. In D3, Viroqua won 6-4 at Omro. Ryan Kowalczyk's 2-out, 2-run single on the top of the 6th led the game winner. Colton Peterson earned the win with 2 1/3 of scoreless 1-hit relief with 3 strikeouts and 1 walk. Viroqua plays Laconia Tuesday at 10 o'clock at Muscadet. Holman and Onalaska can join them today. 18th-ranked Holman's at Middleton at 7 o'clock. Onalaska's at 15th-ranked Madison Memorial at 5 o'clock. Micah Parsons is targeting a mid-October return from ACL surgery. The Brewers were shut out 1-0 by Logan Webb and the Giants last night. The Brewers' lone hit was a Bryce Terang 1-out single in the 7th. Webb was perfect through 5. Brewers had the tying run at 3rd with 1 out in the 9th and that 2nd with 1 out in the 8th. The series finale is today at 1:10. Coleman Crowe and former Brewer Adrian Hauser. Craig Otto, Magnum Media Sports.
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Well, we are well underway with Thursday morning. Nice day today, partly sunny and a chance for showers and thunderstorms this afternoon. High 83, winds out of the southwest at 15 to 20. Could see some showers and thunderstorms tonight. 63, sun clouds, maybe some showers tomorrow, 81, and weekends looking nice, Saturday sunshine 87, Sunday more of the same, mid to upper 80s. 94.5 TMB.

0: 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Today, National Cheese Day. America's favorite cheese, of course, still number one, is cheddar cheese, followed by mozzarella. Yeah, or as Mr. Food used to say, mozzarella. Parmesan, American, cream cheese, provolone, Monterey Jack, Colby, pepper jack, and Swiss. So, America's favorite cheeses, please enjoy some cheese today.
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2: 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This is Shauna. 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Photos will be posted to our Facebook page on June 18th, with voting through June 24th. The top three pictures with the most likes will win cash prizes. 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
3: The lacrosse man charged with killing then hiding his roommate's corpse in a lacrosse Southside trailer park in August of 2024 was found mentally ill and not competent to stand trial, but likely to regain competency. Will have another competency hearing today. Because 57-year-old John Stumlin is likely to regain competency, a preliminary hearing has been scheduled for a week from Monday. Stumlin has no previous criminal record. Gillette Street in La Crosse will be closed between Highway 16 and River Valley Drive in the marsh next week, Monday through Friday. The stoplights at Gillette and River Valley Drive are being worked on. Gillette is expected to reopen sometime later next week, Friday. River Valley Drive will be open through the stoplights in both directions. The French Island FedEx Shipping Center in the Village Industrial Park will permanently close August 1st. The company shipping center and Crossroads Center across Highway 16 from Valley View Mall will remain open. A Monroe County board vote could be coming as soon as next month on having a November advisory referendum on building a $41 million consolidated office building, kitty corner from the southwest corner of the county jail. The referendum can only be advisory and not binding, according to state statutes, according to County Administrator Tina Osterberg. Property tax cost would be $33 a year for 20 years for the owner of a $200,000 home. Succession plans will be discussed and applications to replace Osterberg will be reviewed by the County Administration and Personnel Committee next week, Tuesday and Thursday. Osterberg is stepping down as administrator July 1st after 7.5 years to spend more time with family. An Austin, Texas man charged in April of last year with child enticement and two other child sex-related felonies after having sex with a 16-year-old girl at a Sparta hotel was sentenced to 6 years in prison yesterday. 32-year-old Eric Alberto will also be on probation for 6 years after he is released. Nine other felonies were dropped in a plea deal but considered in sentencing. The two met while playing Minecraft. Juneau County's Children, Youth, and Family Services Supervisor Corey Burrows earned a 2026 State Children and Families Department Putting Families First Award earlier this spring. The number of county children in foster care has dropped from 50 in 2016 to 17 now. Burroughs says a recent state administrative change has helped tremendously.
4: We're able to do things like extermination, helping families stay in a hotel if they need to, helping pay for childcare, helping send kids to respite care providers, which is something we always need more of, respite care providers. But it's just a place for kids to go for a day or two while their parents do the things they need to do to get healthy again. And having that prevents kids from going into foster care.
3: Rose says they also work closely with United Methodist Church on a program called Kids for Keeps that provides immediate tangible items for families like diapers,

0: It's food, gas, and rent, lifting the overload from families so they can get back to parenting. And now you're up to date. Craig Otto, Magnum Media News.
1: 80s Fest is Saturday, June 13th in West Salem. I'm Kelly Wilde, and a couple years ago I had the privilege of seeing Lita Ford, Warrant, and Bullet Boys out at the Maple Grove venues, and what an amazing place to see an amazing show. 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
0: Late day showers likely, possibly a thunderstorm today. Highs in the mid-80s. South winds 5 to 10, gusting to 20. Tonight, showers and thunderstorms likely, 62. Tomorrow, a good chance of showers and thunderstorms, 85. Tomorrow night, a good chance of showers and thunderstorms, 62. Saturday, sunny, 89. Sunday, sunny, 90.
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Classic Rock 94.5 TMB shaking it up with the Money Man, Eddie Money. Midday Mike with you on this Thursday. Oh, so many great tunes lined up for you. Craig Otto is back in the air chair today. He's going to be along here with area news and sports. He'll be filling you in with all those details. We'll check on the weather for you. Sounds like we got some moisture moving in. We'll have all those details for you. So, right now, let's just keep rocking. All right, I've got Def Leppard, Phil Collins, Ozzy Osbourne, and Queen all lined up on 94.5 TMB.

0: 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That's bringing us to an information break, and then get yourself set with Atlanta Rhythm Section. 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

mixture's bridge. 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

0: 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Imaginary lover. Now, I have area sports and our midday weather. That's all coming up for you. And then we'll get you right back in for another set with Van Morrison, the Rolling Stones, Styx, and Creedence on Classic Rock 94.5 TMB.
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2: Craig Otto, Magnum Media Sports. The Toma High School boys tennis doubles team of seniors Bo Rui and Sam Bannon will open today at about 3 o'clock at the Division I state tourney in Madison against two seniors from Appleton North. Rui and Bannon are 16-4. The North seniors are 20-7. The winner plays the 2 seed, a 21-4 senior and junior from Brookfield East, tomorrow at about 10 o'clock. In D2 singles, Aquinas senior Tegan Schott opens today at about 5:45. With a 9-2 Milwaukee University School senior. Schott is 21-4. The winner plays the 2 seed in tomorrow's round of 16. Also in D1 doubles, 9-4 Central senior Drake Wunderling and freshman Ian Romano open today at about 1 o'clock against 14-10 extra qualifying seniors from Cedarburg. The winner likely plays the 13 seed in tomorrow morning's round of 32. Also in D2 singles, Viroqua junior Levi King opens today at about 5:15. Against a 25-5 senior from Kohler. King is 13-5 on the season. The winner likely plays the 8 seed tomorrow morning. Arcadia sophomore Landon Jaszewski lost a 4-players-for-1-spot playoff to qualify for next Monday and Tuesday state golf tourney in Madison at sectionals at Spooner yesterday. Jaszewski was in position to make it after a front 9-1 over par 37, but fell into the playoff after a back 9-2 over 38. Jaszewski was eliminated after the first playoff hole, with two players advancing to the second and final playoff hole. Two Western Wisconsin baseball teams are 2 wins away from state after regional title game wins yesterday. In D2, 17th-ranked Aquinas shut out Mosinee 8-0. Aiden David tossed a complete game one-hit shutout with 7 strikeouts and 2 walks. The hit came with 2 outs in the fourth. Aquinas plays top-seeded and 10th-ranked Wisconsin Dells Tuesday at 1 o'clock at Altoona. In D3, Viroqua won 6-4 at Omro. Ryan Kowalczyk's 2-out, 2-run single in the top of the 6th led the game winner. Colton Peterson are in the win with 2 1/3 of scoreless 1-hit relief with 3 strikeouts and 1 walk. Viroqua plays Laconia Tuesday at 10 o'clock in Muscadet. Holman and Onalaska can join them today. 18th-ranked Holman's at Middleton at 7 o'clock. Onalaska's at 15th-ranked Madison Memorial at 5 o'clock. Micah Parsons is targeting a mid-October return from ACL surgery. The Brewers were shut out 1-0 by Logan Webb and the Giants last night. The Brewers' lone hit was a Bryce Turang 1-out single in the 7th. Webb was perfect through 5. Brewers had the tying run at 3rd with 1-out in the 9th and that 2nd with 1-out in the 8th. The series finale is today at 1:10. Coleman Crow and former Brewer Adrian Hauser. Craig Otto, Magnum Media Sports.
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0: sunny this afternoon, a slight chance of showers and thunderstorms, temperatures in the low 80s, south winds 5 to 10, gusting to 20. Tonight, showers and thunderstorms likely, 63. Tomorrow, a good chance of afternoon showers and thunderstorms, 84. Tomorrow night, a good chance of showers and thunderstorms, 62. Saturday, sunny, 89. Sunday, sunny, 90.
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94.5 TMB Van Morrison. Brown-eyed girl. Oh, let's see. They got so many things happening around the area. Tomorrow through Sunday, it's June Dairy Days in West Salem. Yeah, milking it for 56 years and counting. There's food, there's beer, there's dairy tents, and the carnival all opening up at 5 o'clock tomorrow afternoon. Saturday's huge June Dairy's Day parade. That'll be at noon. Music galore all 3 days. 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They'll have the whole skinny for you. That's always a fun time. Hope you get a chance to go. All right, let's see. Lynyrd Skynyrd, The Eagles, Fleetwood Mac, and Journey on Classic Rock 94.5 TMB.

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0: 94.5 TMB, Jay Ferguson, Thunder Island. All right, in just a moment here, we're going to switch over to the newsroom. Craig Otto, who's back in the air chair today, been gathering up all kinds of area news stories, and he's going to give you a little taste as to what's coming up during the lunchtime reports today. All right. 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
3: Hello, these are the stories we're working on for you today. The lacrosse man charged with killing then hiding his roommate's corpse in a lacrosse Southside trailer park in August of 2024 was found mentally ill and not competent to stand trial, but likely to regain competency. Has regained competency. 57-year-old John Stumlin will have a final competency hearing July 2nd. Stumlin has no previous criminal record. Gillette Street in La Crosse will be closed between Highway 16 and River Valley Drive in the marsh next week, Monday through Friday. The stoplights at Gillette and River Valley Drive are being worked on. Gillette is expected to reopen sometime later next week, Friday. River Valley Drive will be open through the stoplights in both directions. The French Island FedEx Shipping Center in the Village Industrial Park will permanently close August 1st. We'll have those stories and much more coming up.
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3: Sunny this afternoon, a slight chance of showers and thunderstorms, temperatures in the low 80s, south winds 5 to 10, gusting to 20. Tonight, showers and thunderstorms likely, 63. Tomorrow, a good chance of afternoon showers and thunderstorms, 84. Tomorrow night, a good chance of showers and thunderstorms, 62. Saturday, sunny, 89. Sunday, sunny, 90.
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94.5 TMB with the police. Welcome to the lunch hour, by the way, for this Thursday. Quick reminder for you that there is a dairy breakfast coming up this Saturday, the Monroe County Dairy Breakfast at the Treasure Town View Dairy in Cashton. 7 to 11 are the hours, $5 per person, kids 6 to 10, $3, 5 and younger, going to be eating free. No parking on the farm, all right? Cashton High School or an elementary school parking lots, the Cashton Village Park. There's some more locations in Cashton as well. There will be a bus shuttle service running to and from starting at 6:30 and going till 11:30. And they'll drop you off right by the food tent there. Oh, huge amount of food there. Eat, and eat some more. Egg and ham and cheese, scrambled sausage links, buttered toast, and then they got all these dairy wonders for you. Educational display, kids' activities, and more. If you need all the info, check out Monroe County Dairy Breakfast on Facebook. All right? Yeah, enjoy. These things are always so good. Now, let's get you back in here for music. I've got you two, Queen, Ozzy, and Pat Benatar on Classic Rock 94.5 TMB.

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2: The lacrosse man charged with killing then hiding his roommate's corpse in a lacrosse Southside trailer park in August of 2024 was found mentally ill and not competent to stand trial, but likely to regain competency, has regained competency. 57-year-old John Stumlin will have a final competency hearing July 2nd. Stumlin has no previous criminal record. Gillette Street in La Crosse will be closed between Highway 16 and River Valley Drive in the marsh next week, Monday through Friday. The stoplights at Gillette and River Valley Drive are being worked on. Gillette is expected to reopen sometime later next week, Friday. River Valley Drive will be open through the stoplights in both directions. The French Island FedEx Shipping Center in the Village Industrial Park will permanently close August 1st. The company shipping center and Crossroads Center across Highway 16 from Valley View Mall will remain open. A Monroe County board vote could be coming as soon as next month on having a November advisory referendum on building a $41 million consolidated office building, kitty corner from the southwest corner of the county jail. The referendum can only be advisory and not binding, according to state statutes, according to County Administrator Tina Osterberg. Property tax cost would be $33 a year for 20 years for the owner of a $200,000 home. Succession plans will be discussed and applications to replace Osterberg will be reviewed by the County Administration and Personnel Committee next week, Tuesday and Thursday. Osterberg is stepping down as administrator July 1st after 7.5 years to spend more time with family. An Austin, Texas man charged in April of last year with child enticement and two other child sex-related felonies after having sex with a 16-year-old girl at a Sparta hotel was sentenced to 6 years in prison yesterday. 32-year-old Eric Alberto will also be on probation for 6 years after he is released. Nine other felonies were dropped in a plea deal but considered in sentencing. The two met while playing Minecraft. Juneau County's Children, Youth, and Family Services Supervisor Corey Burrows earned a 2026 State Children and Families Department Putting Families First Award earlier this spring. The number of county children in foster care has dropped from 50 in 2016 to 17 now. Burroughs says a recent state administrative change has helped tremendously.
3: We're able to do things like extermination, helping families stay in a hotel if they need to, helping pay for childcare, helping send kids to respite care providers, which is something we always need more of, respite care providers. But it's just a place for kids to go for a day or two while their parents do the things they need to do to get healthy again. And having that prevents kids from going into foster care.
2: Burrow says they also work closely with United Methodist Church on a program called Kids for Keeps that provides immediate tangible items for families, like diapers, wipes, food, gas, and rent, lifting the overload from families so they can get back to parenting. And now you're up to date. Craig Otto, Magnum Media News.
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2: Sunny this afternoon, a slight chance of showers and thunderstorms, temperatures in the low 80s, south winds 5 to 10, gusting to 20. Tonight, showers and thunderstorms likely, 63. Tomorrow, a good chance of afternoon showers and thunderstorms, 84. Tomorrow night, a good chance of showers and thunderstorms, 62. Saturday, sunny, 89. Sunday, sunny, 90.
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Classic Rock 94.5 TMB with Warrant. Got a busy weekend coming up here. Saturday and Sunday, the free fishing weekend in Wisconsin, and the free state park admissions are waived. This is all sponsored by the Department of Natural Resources. Yeah, you don't need a fishing license and trail passes. They're all taken care of for the weekend. You still need to abide by the fishing rules and regs, though. Remember that. All right. A full list of activities, properties, maps, it's all there for you if you go to dnr.wi.gov. All right. Good luck on the fish there. Catch a big one. Hope it's something better than the carp, though. Some of them are dead. Jimi Hendrix, Def Leppard, Van Halen, Tom Petty, and the Heartbreakers on Classic Rock 94.5 TMB.

0: classic rock, 94.5 TMV, Jimi Hendrix, finishing up that set. Now, I've got an information break lined up, and then we'll get you right back in for another round of tunes. All right, stand by. I've got White Lion. You'll also be hearing from the Rolling Stones, the Eagles, Rush, Lynyrd Skynyrd, and Billy Squire, too, on 94.5 TMV.
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5: Sunny this afternoon. A slight chance of showers and thunderstorms. Temperatures in the low 80s. South winds 5 to 10, gusting to 20. Tonight, showers and thunderstorms likely, 63. Tomorrow, a good chance of afternoon showers and thunderstorms, 84. Tomorrow night, a good chance of showers and thunderstorms, 62. Saturday, sunny, 89. Sunday, sunny, 90.
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94.5 TMB Asia, the heat of the moment. Craig and I were talking about that. There's a lot of celebrities that are using this red light therapy. It's supposed to give you a smoother skin, I guess. Did you ever see that where they put the mask on and got all the red, the face is all red? Yeah. Apparently, it's supposed to help make smoother skin. Well, except for Tiger Woods, of course, because he always ignores red lights. That's another story. But we've got David Bowie, Steve Miller Band, Bob Seger, and some Aerosmith on Classic Rock 94.5 TMB.

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0: Classic Rock 94.5 TMB Cinderella with Gypsy Road. Got a Fox Sports update coming your way here in just a quick moment. We'll also go over the weather, and then we're going to finish off my time here today with The Doors and War and Twisted Sister. Midday Mike saying thanks so much for joining me on this Thursday. Back with you again tomorrow morning, 10 a.m. Have yourself a great rest of the day. Do hang around. We've got a lot of rock yet to come your way. Jason Drew will see to that on Classic Rock 94.5 TMB.
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3: The NBA is reportedly investigating the behavior of some Spurs fans who directed comments towards Knicks guard Jalen Brunson during last night's Game 1. Not the only incident involving fans, as the league did say they have given a lifetime ban to the fan that ran on the court during last night's Game 1 and tried to get a selfie with Spurs center Victor Wembanyama. The league said another person connected to the incident was also given a lifetime ban. Dallas Mavericks looking for a head coach, and NBA insider Mark Stein reports the Mavericks have had exploratory internal talks about pursuing Michigan's Dusty May and Duke's John Shire for the Dallas coaching vacancy. Game 2 of the Stanley Cup Final is tonight in Raleigh. Golden Knights and Hurricanes, 8 o'clock Eastern Time. Vegas is up 1-0. Packers gave wide receiver Christian Watson a 4-year extension worth $110 million. Three-way tie at the Memorial. Wyndham Clark, J.J. Spahn, and Tommy Fleetwood lead at 5-under. Phillies lead the Padres in the 7th, 3-2.
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7: Sunny this afternoon, a slight chance of showers and thunderstorms, temperatures in the low 80s, south winds 5 to 10, gusting to 20. Tonight, showers and thunderstorms likely, 63. Tomorrow, a good chance of afternoon showers and thunderstorms, 84. Tomorrow night, a good chance of showers and thunderstorms, 62. Saturday, sunny, 89. Sunday, sunny, 90.
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Classic Rock 94.5 TMB. There's the Doors. Good afternoon. I'm Jason Drew. We'll get to Kiss as well as Tom Petty. U2 on the way. Here's Bon Jovi. Shut up!

0: There's you too. It's classic rock, 94.5 TMB. 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
5: Showers likely, possibly a thunderstorm tonight. Lows near 60, southwest winds near 5. Tomorrow becoming sunny, a slight chance of showers and thunderstorms, 85. Tomorrow night, a good chance of showers and thunderstorms, 61. Saturday, sunny, 89. Sunday, sunny, isolated afternoon showers and thunderstorms, 89. Monday, afternoon showers likely, 88.
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These guys kick off their 50-something tour this weekend in Inglewood, California. Here's Rush.

0: Classic Rock, 94.5 TMB. There's the Talking Heads. I'm Jason Drew. 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State park admission fees, fishing licenses, and trail pass fees are all waived for the weekend. 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

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There is Aerosmith. So it gets underway tomorrow. It'll go through the weekend. June Dairy Days in West Salem, milking it for 56 years and counting. All kinds of food, beer, dairy tents, and a huge carnival, which will open at 5 o'clock tomorrow afternoon. Saturday,

0: know you deserve it.
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5: Showers likely, possibly a thunderstorm tonight. Lows near 60. Southwest winds near 5. Tomorrow becoming sunny. A slight chance of showers and thunderstorms. 85. Tomorrow night, a good chance of showers and thunderstorms. 61. Saturday sunny. 89. Sunday sunny, isolated afternoon showers and thunderstorms, 89. Monday afternoon showers likely, 88.
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0: Classic Rock 94.5 TMB with the Guess Who. I'm Jason Drew. It's a free fishing weekend this weekend, June 6th and 7th. It's being brought to you by the Department of Natural Resources. State park admission fees, fishing licenses, and trail pass fees are all waived this weekend, but you still need to abide by the fishing rules and regulations. More information and to track down some maps, go to dnr.wi.gov, dnr.wi.gov.
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0: Their new album comes out July 10th called Foreign Tongues. There's the Rolling Stones. It's classic rock. 94.5 TMB. Some guest appearances from Paul McCartney, as well as Steve Winwood, Chad Smith, and some tracks, one or two tracks from Charlie Watts before he passed away. 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And then Saturday, you got the huge June Dairy Days Parade. That gets underway at noon. 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
6: Showers likely, possibly a thunderstorm tonight. Lows near 60, southwest winds near 5. Tomorrow becoming sunny, a slight chance of showers and thunderstorms, 85. Tomorrow night, a good chance of showers and thunderstorms, 61. Saturday sunny, 89. Sunday sunny, isolated afternoon showers and thunderstorms, 89. Monday, afternoon showers likely, 88.

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We'll get to the Cars, Led Zeppelin, here's Nazareth.

94.5 TMB, Alice Cooper. Longtime guitarist Anita Strauss just had her first baby the other day. We'll get to the Cars, Led Zeppelin. Here's Nazareth.

0: 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There's the Cars. So this weekend, it's a free fishing weekend in Wisconsin, being brought to you by the Department of Natural Resources. State park admission fees, fishing licenses, trail pass fees are all waived for the weekend, but you still need to abide by the fishing rules and regulations. More information, including maps, go to the website, dnr.wi.gov, dnr.wi.gov.
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1: Rumors spread around in that Texas town. About the shack outside the games. And you know what I'm talking about. Just let me know if you wanna go to that home out on the range. They got a lot of nice girls.

0: 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There is Creedence. I'm Jason Drew. Never really thought about this. If you want to save gas, walk up instead of driving through. Every time you use a drive-through, you burn gas idling your car. The average drive-through wait time once the order is taken is 3 minutes. Add the minute or two that it takes to place the order, and that means 1 billion car minutes spent idling each year in front of drive-through restaurants. Estimates for total fuel costs for idling in front of every drive-through in America are in the hundreds of millions of dollars.
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6: Showers likely, possibly a thunderstorm tonight. Lows near 60, southwest winds near 5. Tomorrow becoming sunny, a slight chance of showers and thunderstorms, 85. Tomorrow night, a good chance of showers and thunderstorms, 61. Saturday, sunny.

0: 89. Sunday, sunny, isolated afternoon showers and thunderstorms, 89. Monday, afternoon showers likely, 88.
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0: Classic Rock 94.5 TMB, one from Aerosmith. And that's going to do it for me. My time is done on this Thursday. Dylan, she's coming in next. You guys have a great night. We'll talk to you tomorrow.
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